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Not the same without your head on my shoulders. 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Almost like we left it all red. 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

0: for the Wahid Tunis, the weekly top 20 countdown. All the hits and nothing but the hits.
1: 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Please welcome, this is Tila with Channel.
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0: Get ready for Berdua Hitlist, The Weekly Top 20 Countdown.